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Aaj ke zamane mein bhi it is still an American, like such a big part of that big dream, you know, it's like a thing to do. However, situations have changed so much. Like pehle ke zamane mein you could be a Walmart employee and still buy a house, but aaj ke zamane mein even if you're earning a 100k salary, which is actually not that much in today's market, but if you're earning 100k in a year, even then it's really hard to like purchase a house. And of course aapko milega bhi to within the city to nahi milega, bahar ja ke mila hai. Lekin agar aap soch rahe ghar khareedne ki, jo main kuch saalon baad sochungi, abhi to mere paas uske liye I don't have that capacity right now, but kuch saalon baad I'm going to plan it. 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

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First, ensure everyone's safety. 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When it comes to representing your case, our goal is simple. We want you to receive the maximum amount of money you deserve.

Guys, I came across the most amazing thing on the internet the other day, you know, which was long before feminism had even existed. Okay, now I would like to call myself a proponent of equal rights. Okay, I believe that men and women should be treated equal and should be given equal opportunities. Although feminism ka naam pichle kuch saalon mein itna badnaam ho chuka hai as a concept, because sabko lagta hai feminism matlab we are like, you know, they think that feminists hate men and वगैरह वगैरह, ऐसा बिल्कुल भी नहीं है. Feminism, the whole idea started with equal opportunities for men and women. That was it, ठीक है? तो I just want to clarify that. लेकिन long before feminism became mainstream and everyone knew apparently what it was and everyone was talking about it, there was Rabindranath Tagore, who is, by the way, the author of our national anthem in India, right? Janaganamana. तो before feminism was even a thing, he visualized women and put them in their main characters and made sure that, you know, women were not just seen as the bahu or the beti or the holders of ghar ki izzat. You know, he showed us in Chokher Wali the character of Binodini, which, if you've seen the movie Chokher Wali, which was played by Aishwarya Rai kuch saalon pehle, he showed us that a woman's desire isn't immoral. Like, a woman can also have desires, and it's human. Binodini refused to become the perfect widow that the society expected, because, you know, she had desires. She lost her husband a few days after the wedding because she got married to the wrong guy. And she lost her husband. Her husband passed away. But then, even she was a young bride, and she was allowed to have desires, and it is totally normal. So, usi se ek gana sunte hai. When we come back, there is a beautiful thread that I came across where Rabindranath Tagore imagined all these beautiful women, and I will share that with you. So, aap ye gana suniye, tab tak I will do some research.

Then another character, Charulata, one of the most famous characters that Rabindranath Tagore talked about. She showed us loneliness can exist even inside a happy marriage. There are many marriages, you know, where people are technically with someone else, but they are lonely within their marriage. And women deserve intellectual companionship. And so do men. I think men and women both deserve intellectual companionship and not just the security of having a partner, you know. I'm very active with my gym, okay, and I go to the gym every... The reason I'm saying this is because a lot of my friends... And I've been single for a long time and I'm okay. I've made my peace with it. So I have a very active lifestyle. I go to the gym every single day. So a lot of my friends are like, why don't you find somebody in your gym? And I was like, dude, a lot of the times the people that you meet at the gym are gym bros who are just obsessed with protein and creatine. And other than that, they're like, yeah, but they're so hot. I'm like, yeah, I don't want to date a hot guy just because he's hot. I mean, sometimes intellectual compatibility matters more than how a person looks and how they don't, right? So here's the song.

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0: This is Fun Asia Radio, the world's news, read by Shabnam Madgill. 4 months after he was killed at the outset of the U.S.-Israeli war on Iran, Supreme Leader Ali Khamenei is being memorialized in a week-long funeral spectacle stretching across 5 cities in 2 countries, with millions of mourners expected to attend, despite a costly war against 2 of the world's strongest militaries and decades of crushing economic hardship. Tehran is sparing no expense to send off Khamenei in a grand ceremony shrouded in religious symbolism that overlaps with the 250th U.S. Independence Day celebrations. Authorities say they've launched one of the largest logistical efforts in the Islamic Republic's history, mobilizing government employees, universities, labor unions, firefighters, soldiers, aid workers, and even religious mourning groups to organize the funeral and manage the millions of pilgrims expected to travel to cities and holy sites across Iran and Iraq to bid the Ayatollah farewell. Authorities in neighboring Iraq, where the Shiite Muslims are a majority, say millions of mourners are expected to pay respects. Iran preparing days of mass funeral rites for Ayatollah Ali Khamenei in this show of public devotion and proof that its revolutionary fervor still burns strong. The former supreme leader was killed by U.S. and Israeli strikes in their first attack of the war, and the funeral rites will begin in Tehran with mass processions planned next week in Qom and Mashhad, and ceremonies in Iraq. Iran preparing for the funeral of this supreme leader as thousands of mourners gather ahead of the start of nationwide funeral ceremonies, and tight security has been deployed across the Iranian capital as authorities prepare for one of the most significant events in the country's history. And the ceremony is expected to last several days and intended to demonstrate national unity following his death during the recent conflict. The casket of the slain supreme leader carried into Tehran's Grand Musalla this morning. Foreign dignitaries and religious leaders expected to pay their respects ahead of a 2-day public farewell in the capital before the body is brought on a tour of Iran and Iraq. And Iran has released the first images of the casket holding the body of the slain supreme leader ahead of his multi-day funeral, and President Masoud Pezeshkian called on Iranians to attend the event in large numbers, while the nation's army general warned the U.S. and Israel against launching attacks during the procession. It is the Iranian negotiators also who have left Doha as the Islamic Republic pauses diplomacy ahead of the funeral. Qatar said the discussions through mediators between the U.S. and Iran made positive progress. And the coffin has arrived at Tehran's Imam Khomeini Grand Musalla ahead of the funeral. We do have mourners dressed in black taking part in this farewell ceremony ahead of this multi-day funeral for the slain leader. As Iran mourns the death of the supreme leader, one unexpected appearance has captured global attention. Ahmad Vahidi, a senior commander in Iran's Islamic Revolutionary Guard Corps, has surfaced publicly for the first time in months during the funeral ceremonies. And he is attending high-level meetings on the funeral arrangements before he took a seat beside the casket at a private ceremony. And his return comes after months out of public view, fueling speculation over his role in Iran's military and political leadership. The United States quietly urged intermediaries in the Middle East to warn Iran that Israel was planning to target senior Iranian negotiators during fragile ceasefire talks this spring. We do have oil prices that have been steady and little change for the week as traders hold on to hopes that attempts to secure peace in the Middle East between the U.S. and Iran will succeed. Brent futures up 17 cents to 71.97 a barrel. And U.S. economy has added 57,000 jobs last month, below the 115,000 economists expected, and the downwardly revised 129,000 jobs added in May. Tesla deliveries have risen 25% year over year to more than 480,000 vehicles sent, exceeding Wall Street expectations. And Amazon says it has launched enough satellites to offer internet service this year, challenging SpaceX's Starlink. Jersey Mike's, the second largest U.S. sandwich chain behind Subway, has filed for an IPO. Private equity firm Blackstone has bought an $8 billion majority stake in the roughly 3,300-store chain in January. And President Trump said it's ridiculous for the U.S. to continue its one-sided relationship with NATO. His remarks came less than a week before a NATO summit in Ankara in Turkey. He has repeatedly lashed out at European allies over their response to the war in Iran as several countries restricted the use of bases for U.S. forces, though he didn't consult with them in advance or involve them in any planning for its economic and security fallout. President Trump today travels to Mount Rushmore, the granite mountain in South Dakota, where the heads of four American presidents are carved as part of celebrations marking the 250th anniversary of the United States. And the trip is a prelude to the big event celebrating the anniversary tomorrow night in Washington, when he will address a crowd on the National Mall ahead of a massive fireworks show. Indian origin CEO of Micron Technologies, Sanjay Mehrotra, has announced that on the occasion of American turning 250, his company will make a $250 million investment in Trump accounts, the largest donation that any company has made so far. The American dream begins with opportunity, and today we are putting it in the hands of a million American children, he said. For our U.S. employees, matching up to 1,000 per child for the communities we call home across seven states, we'll need $250 for every child. The death of a Tibetan activist who set himself on fire outside the United Nations headquarters yesterday has thrust one of the world's longest-running and increasingly neglected human rights issues back into the international spotlight, confronting the global community with a tragedy that many Tibetan campaigners say was born not of madness but of desperation. The activist, identified by Tibetan exile groups as Lobga Rangzen, died after suffering severe burns outside the UN complex in Manhattan, and that happened yesterday. Police in New York City said a man had died of these severe burns. And Americans may not have a royal family whose weddings and baby announcements we can gush over, but the reported Taylor Swift and Travis Kelce wedding at Madison Square Garden over the 4th of July weekend now is about as close as pop culture gets. Taylor Swift and Travis Kelce's wedding weekend has officially begun, and a slew of celebrity guests are already celebrating. They were spotted arriving at Madison Square Garden yesterday for what is believed to be the famous couple's rehearsal dinner. They have spread their wealth and donated $26 million across 20 charities in the run-up to this big wedding. And a Hawthorne man has pleaded guilty to federal charges of sending a fake ransom note to the family of Today Show co-host Savannah Guthrie, whose mother Nancy was abducted in a mystery that captured national attention. He entered the plea in Arizona to charges of transmitting a demand for ransom in interstate commerce and utilizing a telecommunications device with an intent to abuse, threaten, or harass a person, and faces up to 10 years probation when he is sentenced on the 10th of September.
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We will get you all the information as well as entertainment.

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5: Ladies and gentlemen, welcome to this new hour of our program on the Happy Birthday Eve of America. It was John Adams who said, on today's date, I'm apt to believe that it'll be celebrated by succeeding generations as the Great Anniversary Festival. That's what we are doing. Happy long weekend to all of you.

As we get ready to bless the United States of America, happy birthday to you. If there's a song on your mind, I will be happy to play it for you. 972-235-5555 is the number here in the studios as we move on with our program. Thank you very much for letting me into your cars and for making me a part of your morning today. And every day from 7 to 10, right here on the Fun Asia Network.

On your request, we'll play this Akshay Kumar track. I know it's from yesteryears, but you all love it very much. Raat Fateh Ali Khan and Shreya Ghoshal to the music of Pritam.

0: This is Fun Asia Radio, the world news, read by Shabnam Madgil. Iran is preparing days of mass funeral rites for Ayatollah Ali Khamenei as a show of public devotion and proof that its revolutionary fervor still burns strong. The former supreme leader was killed by U.S. and Israeli strikes in their first attack of the war, and the funeral rites will begin over the weekend in Tehran, with mass processions planned next week in Qom and Mashhad, and ceremonies in Iraq. Iran preparing for this funeral of the former supreme leader as thousands of mourners gather in Tehran ahead of the start of nationwide funeral ceremonies. Tight security has been deployed across the Iranian capital as authorities prepare for one of the most significant events in the country's history. And we do have the casket of the slain leader carried into Tehran's Grand Musalla this morning. Foreign dignitaries and religious leaders expected to pay their respects ahead of a two-day public farewell in the capital before the body is brought on a tour of Iran and Iraq. A powerful general who leads Iran's paramilitary Revolutionary Guard has emerged from hiding ahead of the funeral. Photos published online by Iranian state media show General Ahmed Vahidi sitting alongside his casket as Iran's theocracy held a small service for him last night. We do have mourners dressed in black that took part in this farewell ceremony for Ayatollah Ali Khamenei in Tehran, ahead of this multi-day funeral for the slain Iranian supreme leader. President Trump said it's ridiculous for the U.S. to continue its one-sided relationship with NATO. His remarks came less than a week before a NATO summit in Ankara. President Trump travels to Mount Rushmore, the granite mountain in South Dakota, where the heads of four American presidents are carved as part of celebrations marking the 250th anniversary of the U.S. The trip is a prelude to the big event celebrating the anniversary tomorrow night in Washington, when he will address a crowd on the National Mall ahead of a massive fireworks show. The death of a Tibetan activist who set himself on fire outside the UN headquarters has thrust one of the world's longest-running and increasingly neglected human rights issues back into the international spotlight, confronting the global community with a tragedy that many Tibetan campaigners say was born not of madness, but of desperation. Taylor Swift and Travis Kelce's wedding weekend has officially begun, and a slew of celebrity guests already starting the celebration. Guests spotted arriving at Madison Square Garden yesterday for what is believed to be the famous couple's rehearsal dinner. Taylor Swift and Travis spread the wealth and donated $26 million across 20 charities in the run-up to their big wedding. A cruise ship is in lockdown in San Francisco after an outbreak of norovirus affecting more than 100 passengers and 20 crew. The Ruby Princess, operated by Princess Cruises, on a 20-day round-trip Alaskan voyage when the horrific bug struck 125 people on board. And the trip also included a stop in British Columbia, Canada. Substitute Ramos is headed goal edge to Portugal into the last 16 of the World Cup yesterday after a gripping contest with Croatia. With Cristiano Ronaldo off the field, Ramos sent Portugal to the World Cup round of 16. And Switzerland striker Brelem Bolo struck early, and winger Dan Ndoye added a second as their side cruised to a 2-0 win over Algeria yesterday and into the last 16 of the World Cup, where they will meet Colombia or Ghana back in Vancouver next week. Anytime the U.S. men's national team steps on the pitch is going to draw a lot of eyeballs, but the match between Bosnia and Herzegovina was historic. Preliminary numbers from the Nielsen report that the broadcast on Fox averaged 24.43 million viewers, peaking to 31.88 million late in the game. You're listening to the World News on the Fun Asia Network. UN High Commission for Refugees and other international organizations warn that Venezuela's humanitarian crisis is deteriorating rapidly following the twin earthquakes that struck the country on the 24th of last month. A Venezuelan security guard has been pulled from the rubble alive 8 days after earthquakes roiled the country, trapping him beneath more than 280,000 pounds of rubble. We do have El Nino quickly developing into a strong event between July and September, fueling the likelihood of extreme weather, according to the UN Weather and Climate Agency warning. The World Meteorological Organization said El Nino had already set in and would quickly gain strength as it warned countries to brace for impact. Lebanese President Joseph Aoun defended a recently signed U.S.-backed framework agreement with Israel, arguing the negotiations are not a betrayal and vowing that he will not surrender, I quote, a single inch of Lebanese territory. Russia has launched its largest aerial assault on Kyiv since the full-scale invasion of Ukraine began in February of 22. Hundreds of drones and dozens of missiles rained down on the Ukrainian capital in a devastating overnight attack, leaving widespread destruction and dozens of casualties. At least 27 people were killed and more than 90 injured. The Vatican declared yesterday the Society of St. Pius X has formally split from the Catholic Church after the traditionalist group appointed four new bishops without Pope Leo's approval, despite the Pope's direct appeal not to proceed. King Charles III's security officers came quickly to his aid during a public engagement yesterday. The 77-year-old king took part in a centuries-old handball game during a visit to Jedburgh in Roxburghshire, but it was all a bit too close for his protection team's liking. Iga Swiatek put her stuttering start Wimbledon title defence firmly behind her by powering to a statement second-round victory over Carolina Pliskova, while Alexander Zverev also eased through yesterday. England and India were left frustrated as the opening game of their three-match T20 series was abandoned because of rain at the halfway stage. India, who came into the match on the back of a surprise series defeat in Ireland, had posted a competitive target of 189.7 in their 20 overs. The government in New Delhi has sought an explanation from WhatsApp over its username feature, with the IT secretary warning it could facilitate cybercrime by enabling impersonation and identity spoofing. India has issued notices to messaging platforms Telegram and Signal, asking them to explain safeguards around features that allow users to post messages without revealing their phone numbers. And India is investigating a data breach at the Tata Electronics that exposed documents linked to Apple's unreleased iPhone 18 Pro. The country's IT secretary said that in his first public comments on this incident, sensitive lists of components and suppliers, as well as photos of the iPhone 18 Pro models, are among files that were posted on the dark web by a ransomware group that stole data from Tata Electronics, Apple's Indian supplier. Japan has reaffirmed its support for India's ambitious high-speed rail program, backing the government's target of starting commercial operations on priority sections of the Mumbai-Ahmedabad high-speed rail corridor by the year 2027. And this commitment came during bilateral talks between Prime Minister Modi and his Japanese counterpart Sane Takaichi in New Delhi. Over 9 years after it was launched, Prime Minister Modi will tomorrow launch a revamped Ure Desh Ka Aam Nagrik that could provide a much-needed boost to his regional connectivity scheme. We have Malayalam actor Dulquer Salman, who once again found himself in the spotlight as the Customs Prevention Department continues its investigation into an alleged luxury car smuggling network linked to vehicles brought into India through the Bhutan border. In a major statewide counter-terrorism operation, teams of the Rajasthan Anti-Terrorism Squad conducted coordinated raids across more than 20 cities today to dismantle an alleged terror network linked to Pakistan-based handler and gangster Shahzad Bhatti. The operation targeted individuals suspected of having connections with Pakistan-backed anti-national activities and resulted in the detention of over 28 suspects. The U.S. has reiterated its support for Pakistan's right to defend itself against terrorist attacks, while the U.N. struggles to maintain consensus on its core global counterterrorism framework. Washington supports that right to defend itself. And these remarks came after Pakistan had acted against terrorist infrastructure along the Afghan border in response to a terrorist attack on a local headquarters of the Pakistan Rangers Sindh in Karachi's Gulistan A. Johar area. 40 people killed and 8 others injured when a Peshawar-bound passenger bus fell into a ravine just as it left the Dhanasar area of Balochistan's Shirani district and crossed the provincial border into Khyber Pakhtunkhwa's Dera Ismail Khan. That happened today. North Korean-linked hackers have stolen roughly $643 million in cryptocurrency during the first half of this year, accounting for about two-thirds of all crypto funds stolen worldwide. This report this morning. And ladies and gentlemen, that's all I have in the news for the moment.
1: इट्स ट्रू, हम अपनी सद्बुद्धि से बहुत सी प्रॉब्लम सॉल्व कर सकते हैं, बट समटाइम्स इवन द बेस्ट नीड अ लिटिल गाइडेंस. 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

I am taking your requests and dedications. 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Right here on the airwaves of the Fun Asia Network, this is your morning drive time special. 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

You all are getting ready to celebrate this long weekend, and happy birthday wishes going out to America on the eve of its birthday tomorrow. Tomorrow, ladies and gentlemen, marks 250 years since the Continental Congress adopted the Declaration of Independence. The delegates voted for the colonies to break from Great Britain, then spent 2 days, that happened on the 2nd of July, and then they spent 2 days revising the draft declaration. And many thought we would celebrate Independence Day on the 2nd of July rather than the 4th. But since 4th of July 1776, the U.S. has grown from 13 colonies with 2.5 million people to 50 states, 14 territories, and one district with more than 342 million people. We're all connected by some 5,000 airports, 161,000 miles of federally supported highways, and 5.5 million miles of power lines. The economy has grown to nearly $32 trillion. Fireworks have been part of the 4th of July since the first celebrations, but this year's festivities bigger than ever to mark America's milestone 250th birthday. Roughly 850,000 fireworks are due to light up the nation's capital tomorrow, potentially breaking a world record. While there will always be challenges, we've come a long way in 250 years. So get your hot dog, raise a glass to the next 250 years when our great something grandchildren will open America's time capsule. Happy birthday to America. And that is being celebrated tomorrow.

Dallas Bollywood fans, your playlist is about to come alive. Vishal and Shekhar, the duo behind some of Bollywood's biggest super hits, bringing that super hit tour to Dallas on Sunday, the 12th of July. 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

Connecticut. On today's date in 1775, George Washington rides out in front of the American troops gathered at Cambridge Common in Massachusetts and draws his sword, formally taking control of the Continental Army. The U.S. House of Representatives voted to admit Kansas to statehood under the anti-slavery resolution, known as the Topeka Constitution. On today's date, in 1856, and in 1863, it was the end of the Battle of Gettysburg, with a crushing Southern defeat, and marked the turning point in the American Civil War. Confederate General Robert E. Lee's last attempt at breaking the Union line ends in this disastrous failure, bringing the most decisive battle of the American Civil War to an end on today's date in 1863. Franz Kafka was born on today's date in 1883. The Czech-born writer whose fiction works, The Trial and The Metamorphosis, explored themes of anxiety and alienation.

Actor and songwriter of iconic songs. I'm a Yankee Doodle Dandy over there, and give my regards to Broadway. He was born on today's date, and that, ladies and gentlemen, happened in the year 1878.

Idaho is admitted to the Union on today's date in 1890. And Mehmed V died on today's date in 1918, the Constantinople Ottoman Sultan, whose reign was marked by the absolute rule of the Committee of Union and Progress and by Turkey's defeat in World War I.

On the 3rd of July 1918, with Turkish forces in the final months of fighting against the Allied powers during World War I, the Sultan of the Ottoman Empire dies at the age of 73. And it was Adur Gopalakrishnan who was born on today's date in 1941. He was born in Kerala. The Indian filmmaker who was one of the leading figures in the new Indian cinema movement of realistic and issue-based filmmaking that arose in the 70s and his best-known work, Elipathayam. Jean-Claude Duvalier was born on today's date in 1951 in Port-au-Prince, Haiti, president of Haiti from 1971 to 1986. And the ocean liner SS United States leaves New York on its maiden voyage to Le Havre, France, breaking the speed record for an eastbound Atlantic crossing. And on its return trip, it breaks the westbound record. Happened on today's date in 1952. Laura Branigan was born on today's date in 1952 in the New York metropolitan area. The American pop singer who enjoyed a string of hits in the 80s, most notably this one, Gloria, which reached number 2 on the Billboard Singles Chart.

Rohinton Mistry was born on today's date in 1952 in Bombay. The Indian-born Canadian writer, whose works in turns poignant, stark and humorous, explore the everyday lives of Indian Parsis.

0: Tom Cruise was born on today's date in 1962 in New York. The American actor who emerged in the 80s as one of Hollywood's most popular leading men. And since then, he has been one of cinema's most consistently bankable and artistically versatile stars. Equally adept in auteur-driven dramas and comedies as he is in blockbuster action spectacles. Perhaps the best known for playing secret agent Ethan Hunt in the Mission Impossible series, for which he famously does most of his own dangerous stunts. Here is a piece from Born on the 4th of July. Of course, known for his clean-cut good looks and versatility.
1: Are you one of the original members?
2: Yes.
0: Rolling Stones guitarist Brian Jones, found dead of an apparent accidental drowning on today's date in 1969.
3: At the age of just 19, Brian formed the Rolling Stones.
0: 2 years later, to the day, in 1971, Jim Morrison dies of heart failure in a Paris bathtub.
4: He absolutely loved Brian. He had all the girls and he had all the fan mail.
0: Very tragic. A member of the psychedelic rock group called The Doors, that was Jim Morrison, who died at the age of 27 in Paris, and the official cause of death was a heart failure. Julian Assange was born on today's date in Queensland, Australia, as an Australian computer programmer who founded the media organization WikiLeaks. Practicing what he called scientific journalism, providing primary source materials with a minimum of editorial commentary. Through WikiLeaks, he released thousands of internal or classified documents from an assortment of government and corporate entities and spent nearly 7 years in the Ecuadorian embassy in London in an effort to avoid prosecution and an additional 5 years in British prison fighting extradition to the United States. Broadway actress and singer known for Poggy and Bess, Carousel, and six-time Tony Award winner, the most of any performer, Audra McDonald, born on today's date in 1970. And it was an Israeli commando squad led by Dan Shumran who launched a rescue of hostages held by airplane hijackers in Entebbe, Uganda. On today's date in 1976.

0: The comedy Back to the Future, directed by Robert Zemeckis and starring Michael J. Fox as Marty McFly, released in American theaters, a huge hit. It was followed by several sequels. And it was the USS Vincennes shot down an Iranian airliner over the Strait of Hormuz, killing all 290 people on board. This passenger plane, which was in Iranian airspace, had been incorrectly identified as a fighter jet, and it was shot down by the USS Vincennes over the Strait of Hormuz. In the Persian Gulf, this U.S. Navy cruiser shoots down the Iranian passenger jet that it mistakes for a hostile Iranian fighter aircraft. Pancho Gonzalez died on today's date in 1995 in Las Vegas. The American tennis player who won the U.S. Professional Championship in men's singles 8 times, 7 consecutively. And it was the Andy Griffith Show's theme that'll give us...
1: The Andy Griffith Show. Starring Andy Griffith.
0: He died on today's date in 2012 in North Carolina.
1: John Nutt.
0: That was the American actor who was perhaps best known for his portrayal of homespun characters, notably the sheriff on the television sitcom The Andy Griffith Show, and a defense attorney in the dramatic series called Matlock. Following massive demonstrations against his rule, Egyptian President Mohamed Morsi was removed from office by military action on today's date. Happened in the year 2013. And that, ladies and gentlemen, was the last story that I had for you from the annals of history today.

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That track, ladies and gentlemen, was from a movie called Holiday. 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

0: This is Fun Asia Radio, the world news, read by Shabnam Madgill. Iran is preparing days of mass funeral rites for Ayatollah Ali Khamenei as a show of public devotion and proof that its revolutionary fervor still burns strong. The former supreme leader was killed by U.S. and Israeli strikes in their first attack of the war, and the funeral rites will begin over the weekend with mass processions planned in Qom and Mashhad and ceremonies in Iraq also. We have Iran preparing for this funeral of former Supreme Leader Ali Khamenei as thousands of mourners gather in Tehran ahead of the start of nationwide funeral ceremonies. Tight security has been deployed across the Iranian capital as authorities prepare for one of the most significant events in the country's history. The funeral procession is set to begin in Tehran before continuing to the holy cities of Qom and Mashhad, where he will be buried. The casket of the slain Supreme Leader carried into Tehran's Grand Musalla this morning, foreign dignitaries and religious leaders expected to pay their respects ahead of a two-day public farewell in the capital before the body is brought on a tour of Iran and Iraq. President Trump said yesterday, "It's ridiculous for the United States to continue its one-sided relationship with NATO." His remarks came less than a week before a NATO summit in Ankara, Turkey. And President Trump today travels to Mount Rushmore, the granite mountain in South Dakota, where the heads of four American presidents are carved as part of celebrations marking the 250th anniversary of the United States. The trip is a prelude to the big event celebrating the anniversary tomorrow night in Washington, when he will address a crowd on the National Mall ahead of a massive fireworks show. The death of a Tibetan activist who set himself on fire outside the UN headquarters yesterday has thrust one of the world's longest-running and increasingly neglected human rights issues back into the international spotlight, confronting the global community with a tragedy that many Tibetan campaigners say was born not of madness, but of desperation. The activist, identified by Tibetan exile groups as Lobga Rangzen, died after suffering severe burns outside the UN complex in Manhattan. Taylor Swift and Travis Kelce's wedding weekend has officially begun, and a slew of celebrity guests already celebrating. Guests spotted arriving at Madison Square Garden last night for what is believed to be the famous couple's rehearsal dinner. Taylor Swift and Travis spread the wealth and donated $26 million across 20 charities in the run-up to their big wedding. UN High Commission for Refugees and other international organizations warned that Venezuela's humanitarian crisis is deteriorating rapidly following the twin earthquakes that struck the country on the 24th of last month. We do have a Venezuelan security guard who has been pulled from the rubble alive 8 days after earthquakes roiled the country, trapping him beneath more than 280,000 pounds of rubble. You're listening to the World News on the Fun Asia Network. Lebanese President Joseph Aoun defended a recently signed U.S.-backed framework agreement with Israel, arguing the negotiations are not a betrayal and vowing he will not surrender a single inch of Lebanese territory. Russia has launched its largest aerial assault on Kyiv since the full-scale invasion of Ukraine began in February of 22. Hundreds of drones and dozens of missiles rained down on the Ukrainian capital in a devastating overnight attack, leaving widespread destruction and dozens of casualties. At least 27 people were killed and more than 90 injured as rescue workers searched through the rubble of collapsed buildings for survivors. The Vatican declared yesterday the Society of St. Pius X has formally split from the Catholic Church after the traditionalist group appointed four new bishops without Pope Leo's approval, despite the Pope's direct appeal not to proceed. The move excommunicates the bishops involved and the Society's members. England and India were left frustrated as the opening game of their three-match T20 series was abandoned because of rain at the halfway stage. India, who came into the match on the back of a surprise series defeat in Ireland, had posted a competitive target of 189 for 7 in their 20 overs after contrasting half-centuries from Abhishek Sharma and Shreyas Iyer. The government in New Delhi has sought an explanation from WhatsApp over its username feature, with the IT secretary warning it could facilitate cybercrime by enabling impersonation and identity spoofing. And India has issued notices to messaging platforms Telegram and Signal, asking them to explain safeguards around features that allow users to post messages without revealing their phone numbers. India also investigating a data breach at Tata Electronics that exposed documents linked to Apple's unreleased iPhone 18 Pro. Sensitive lists of components and suppliers, as well as photos of iPhone 18 Pro models, are among files that were posted on the dark web by a ransomware group that stole data from Tata Electronics, Apple's Indian supplier. Japan has reaffirmed its support for India's ambitious high-speed rail program, backing the government's target of starting commercial operations on priority sections of the Mumbai-Ahmedabad high-speed rail corridor by the year 2027. And this commitment came during bilateral talks between Prime Minister Modi and his Japanese counterpart Sane Takaichi in New Delhi. Over 9 years after it was launched, Prime Minister Modi will tomorrow launch a revamped Ure Desh Ka Aam Nagrik Udan that could provide a much-needed boost to this regional connectivity scheme. Malayalam actor Dulquer Salman has once again found himself in the spotlight as the Customs Preventive Department continues its investigation into an alleged luxury car smuggling network linked to vehicles brought into India through the Bhutan border. In a major statewide counter-terrorism operation, teams of the Rajasthan Anti-Terrorism Squad have conducted coordinated raids across more than 20 cities today to dismantle an alleged terror network linked to Pakistan-based handler and gangster Shahzad Bhatti. And the operation targeted individuals suspected of having connection with Pakistan-backed anti-national activities and resulted in the detention of over 28 suspects. We do have 40 people killed and 8 others injured when a Peshawar-bound passenger bus fell into a ravine just as it left the Dhanasar area of Balochistan's Sherani district and crossed the provincial border into Khyber Pakhtunkhwa's Dera Ismail Khan. North Korean-linked hackers have stolen roughly $643 million in cryptocurrency during the first half of this year, accounting for about two-thirds of all crypto funds stolen worldwide. The UN Human Rights Chief sounded a red alert about possible atrocity crimes in and near a strategic city in central Sudan, calling on world leaders to do more to help stop the bloodshed in the country's ongoing war between the army and the paramilitary forces. And a Ukrainian woman has been identified as the main suspect of that parcel bombing in Monaco that seriously wounded a sanctioned Ukrainian multimillionaire and 2 others. And that, ladies and gentlemen, is all I have in the news for you today.
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0: Okay, I have two giveaways still for you in this last segment of our program. Let's do the Flavor Lounge first. Your chance to win a dal makhani or a dhaba-style chicken curry at the Flavor Lounge restaurant located on Preston Road in Frisco. Now, this giveaway is also valid only for dine-in. So please make sure that you give me a call if you can tell me. The first person to give me the right answer will be the winner. All I need is the name of this movie. Here is the track. The number in the studio is 972-235-5555.

0: the first one to give me the right answer. The movie's name is Dil Hai Mushkil. And the person who gave me the first, was the first one to give me the right answer was Avika Upreti. And she gets whatever she wishes, dal makhani or dhaba style chicken curry at the Flavor Lounge restaurant on Preston Road in Frisco. And I am sure she's going to enjoy that very much.
1: 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Hi, my name is Sumaira Jamani, and I am from Sanada Inc. 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That includes English, Urdu, Hindi, Gujarati, Punjabi. Please do contact us and we would love to assist you. 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
0: 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And that, ladies and gentlemen, is open this weekend. Big news here for the Dallas area, the opening of the Universal Kids Resort. All right, one more giveaway for all of you. Are you ready for this one? Again, we will take the first caller who gives us the right answer. 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So what we're going to do, actually, I will give out 2 winners. So we'll have 2. We'll take the first and second winner, who will give me the name of this movie. 972-235-5555 is the number in the studios. And I need the name of this movie.

All right, great. Thank you very much for all your calls. We have two winners. The first caller who gave me the right answer and the second caller. The first one was Arpit Shrimal, and he, as well as the second caller, who is Samina Rahim, they both are going to get this free dosa along with that filter coffee. And this, ladies and gentlemen, is at the Sands Idli, a vegetarian restaurant. 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And of course, Sheher Ki Best Filter Coffee also available. 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Okay, let's go ahead and play this track, maybe the last track of our show this morning.

0: That's my show for today. Happy birthday, Eve, to the United States of America today. And don't forget, Australia versus Egypt, battling it at the Dallas Stadium today. Ladies and gentlemen, that's my show. I do hope you enjoyed it as much as I love bringing it to you every day from 7 to 10 in the morning. Me Too's coming on right after me. You'll continue listening to the Fun Asia Network and get ready for all your celebrations over this 4th of July weekend. It is 10 o'clock.
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Aaj bahut sare FIFA ke matches jo hone wale, bahut sare hai, 3 FIFA ke matches jo hone wale hai, uski excitement alag hai. Dallas Stadium mein jo game hai uski excitement alag hai, and then of course the fireworks, ladies and gentlemen, that we all are getting ready to prepare and watch and have fun for this long weekend. It is the 3rd of July. Ghadi mila lijiye 10:10 hamari studio mein. Ye hai Gapshap Gali with me too. A big shout out to Shabnam ji for an amazing morning drive time show that she brings for all of us right here on Fun Asia Radio 104.9 FM.

Hot and sunny with a stray storm possible for all of us here in Dallas-Fort Worth area. That forecast coming up for you in the next segment. Let's continue the music spell right here. This is Gupshup Gali with me too, 972-235-5555, studio ka number.

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6: सरकार पूरा का पूरा डेलिस फनीशिया सुनता है।

Once upon a time, there lived a man in a small village. He was very worried about his son. His son was lazy and careless. He never worked. He just wandered here and there in the village all day long. One day, the man decided to teach his son a lesson. He called his son to him. He said gently, "Son, there is a watch kept inside the cupboard. Bring it to me." The boy went and opened the cupboard. He took out the watch and came back to his father. The father looked at the watch and then said, "Now take this watch to the market. Ask everyone you meet how much they think it is worth." The boy nodded and went to the market with the watch. He showed the watch to different people. One man said it was worth 500 rupees. Another said 1,000. Someone else said 800. Everyone gave a different price. Some people even gave the same price, but no one agreed completely. The boy came back home and said, "Father, everyone told me a different price for the watch. Some said 500, some said 800, and some said 1,000. The man smiled and said, "All right, put the watch back in the cupboard." The next day, the man called his son again. He asked him to bring the same watch. The boy brought it and gave it to his father. Then the father said, "Now go to the market again. This time, don't ask the price of the watch. Ask people the price of the time inside this watch." The boy was confused. He didn't understand what his father really meant. Still, he obeyed and

0: went to the market again. He asked the people he met, "How much is the time inside this watch worth?" People looked at him strangely. Some laughed at him. Some told him to go away. Some said, "What a foolish question." The boy felt embarrassed and sad. Finally, he stopped at a small shop where an old man was working. The old shopkeeper was busy repairing watches. When the boy asked him the same question, the old man paused his work. He looked at the boy with a kind smile. He understood what the boy was trying to ask. He said softly, "Son, you cannot put a price on time. You can give millions of rupees, but you cannot buy back even 1 second of your life. That is why you must use your time wisely." The boy listened carefully. The old man continued, "Time has one bad thing and one good thing. The bad thing is, it passes. The good thing is, you can choose how to spend it. Everyone in this world has 24 hours in a day, the rich and the poor both. The difference is how they use those hours." The boy's eyes filled with understanding. Something changed inside him. He thanked the old man and went home quickly. He told his father everything that had happened in the market. The man smiled with pride and placed his hand on his son's shoulder. From that day on, the boy's life changed completely. He started working hard. He began using his time wisely. He stopped wasting his days wandering around. He understood the real value of every moment. Friends, time is free for everyone, but it is priceless. You cannot buy it, but you can use it. You cannot keep it, but you can spend it. Once it is gone, you can never get it back. So use your time wisely.
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We are officially in our Kids Junction segment, Bacha Party. 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Fridays ko lekar aati hoon aapke liye, 3 p.m. till 4:30 p.m. All the kids can give me a call, anyone. You're a middle schooler, high schooler, elementary goer, ya phir usse bhi kam, even if you are a pre-K goer, ya usse bhi kam, daycare mein ja rahe, anybody can give me a call and request a song. My only request is that it has to be a Bollywood or a Hindi song so that everyone who is listening to Fun Asia Radio is enjoying or enjoys your choice just as much as you enjoy it. 972-235-5555 is the number to the studio. Keep those calls coming.

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0: Are Fun Asia Radio, you're live on air. What is your name?
1: Rahi.
0: All right. You want to spell your name for me?
1: Rahi.
0: All right, beta. What grade are you in?
1: Fifth
0: grade. All right. Tell me, what would you like to listen to?
1: I would like to listen to Bum Bum Bole.
0: Bum Bum Bole it is. Okay, I will play that song for you. Tell me, how is your summer break going?
1: Good.
0: Are you planning to go somewhere?
1: I don't know.
0: Okay, awesome. Thank you so much for your call, and I will play your song in a bit. Keep listening.
1: Okay.
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0: 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This is your afternoon drive time with Suneheri Kiran. And it is time now to connect you with our finance segment brought to you by AG Fintechs. Hamare saath maujood hain Shri Lakshmi ji, who is a CPA, aur hame batayengi ki how can AG Fintechs help you, you know, understand smart strategies around capital gains, tax planning, as well as long-term wealth building. Let's welcome Shri Lakshmi on the airwaves of Fun Asia. Good afternoon, Shri Lakshmi. How are you doing?
1: Good afternoon, Kiran. I'm good, thank you. How are you and how's everybody doing?
0: Very good. Thank you so much. Always a pleasure to have you on air with us, Shri Lakshmi. It is very informative, whatever you tell us. Please begin by, telling our listeners about people often use terms or hear terms like LLC and S-corporation and, you know, partnership and C-corporation. So can you explain the difference in these terms, like, very simply?
1: So there is basically, you started with the right question, actually. That's probably one of the biggest source of confusion for many people who come to us when they're getting their taxes filed. So to start off, an LLC, it's a legal structure. Basically, a limited liability company, which means it will shield the business owner's personal assets from business lawsuits and debts. So it legally separates the business owner from the company. So if the business or business is sued or it fails, you know, the home or the savings, they're generally protected. That is what an LLC is all about. So it's a legal structure. On the other hand, an S-Corp, that is not a legal entity at all. It's just a tax election. The IRS, as per the IRS tax code, S-Corp or a partnership or a C-Corp, they're just tax elections. So a business can be an LLC and still be taxed as a sole proprietorship or a partnership or an S-Corp or even a C-Corp. When someone says, I have an S-Corp, what they mean is they have an LLC which is elected to be taxed as an S-Corp.
0: All right. Thank you so much for that. Or hamein ye bhi bataiye, Shri Lakshmi. So how is an LLC taxed by default? And what does, you know, pass through taxation actually mean?
1: So by default, a single owner LLC is taxed like a sole proprietorship, and a multi-owner, like more than two people, LLC is generally taxed as a partnership. So if that is what the IRS does, unless the person, the business owner, makes an election, a single owner is always a sole proprietorship, a multiple owner business is a partnership. In both the cases, the business itself doesn't pay any federal taxes, like be it partnership. It is the profits they pass through. When it is an S-Corp, when it is a partnership, the profits pass through as K-1s to the owners and they are reflected on the personal return of that owner. That's why it's called, it's a pass-through entity, pass-through taxation, because business as such doesn't pay the taxes. It earns the money, but then the taxes are paid by the owner on his 1040.
0: Okay, that makes sense. So if an LLC is already a pass-through entity, why would someone else elect S-corporation status? What's the real benefit?
1: So S-Corp, yes, it's also a pass-through entity, but it changes how business income is taxed. For a sole proprietor, for a partnership, there is something called self-employment tax. So this is something which we discussed last week, because self-employment tax is something which many business owners are caught unaware. For S-Corp, the owner, he pays payroll taxes on the reasonable compensation, while the remaining profit, whatever is taken as a distribution. So self-employment taxes are only restricted to the W-2 income of that particular owner employee. The remaining profits are taken as distribution. So for businesses, this will create meaningful tax savings, because your entire profit is not subject to self-employment tax. Only your W2 income is subject to self-employment tax, because we take a reasonable compensation with an S-corp. So that is one of the benefits of somebody electing an S-corp status.
0: All right. And is an S-corporation always the best choice once a business becomes profitable, or are there any other choices?
1: Not necessarily, Kiran. The thing is, profit is just one factor. There are so many other things to consider, like payroll costs, compliance requirements. Compliance requirements can be big for S-corps, state taxes. It can be the future investors. Let's say, you know, somebody wants a foreign investor, or you want to issue different classes of stock. So S-corp wouldn't be a feasible option. And cash flow, long-term goals. So these factors should also be considered while deciding on what is an S-corp. So I've seen businesses save thousands with an S-corp election. And I've also advised clients to remain just an LLC, because the additional compliance that must be followed outweigh the benefits. The best structure for any business is the one that would fit their business, their goals, their future plans.
0: All right, thank you for that. And can you also tell us, many business owners hear that electing S-corporation status can save taxes. So what are the biggest advantages of an S-corporation over other business structures? And also, how does an S-corporation compare with a C-corporation for a small business owner?
1: Right. So tax savings, we being a bookkeeping and a tax advisory, people would think tax savings, they get the headline, but it's one part of the story. An S-corp, it promotes better financial discipline, because the owner is supposed to take reasonable compensation, which is mandatory by the IRS. And for that to happen, you are forced to have proper bookkeeping. And when you have proper bookkeeping, let's say somebody wants to go for a loan, that would, with the bankers or with the lenders, proper books will increase the credibility. And then proper books will also help decide the cash flow. The working capital management will give clear idea of what is the working capital requirement. It gives a clear, definitely a different, clear separation between business and personal finances. And, it kind of establishes the framework which is needed for better growth. Because once your books are in order, the business owner can focus on other specifics, other activities of the business. A well-structured business is often the easier one to finance, to manage, and these days it's mostly, grow to sell, so eventually sell.
0: Perfect. And to all the people, Sri Lakshmi, who are listening to you right now, and they are thinking whether they are in the right entity, what is your advice to them?
1: Okay, so you mentioned about C-Corp, right? So yeah, let me complete the C-Corp also. So sure. How would S-Corp complete the C-Corp? So let me complete that also.
0: Sure.
1: So for most owner-operated businesses, S-Corp is attractive because, it's a pass-through entity. And compared to C-Corp, S-Corp, there is no double taxation. So C-Corp has double taxation, which means whatever profits are earned on the C-Corp, flat 21% tax rate. And if somebody wants to take money out of the C-Corp, if the owner wants to take money out of the C-Corp, then again, it will be subject to taxation at its 1040. So it's double taxation. But if somebody is planning to, grow the business and eventually sell it, in terms of getting the private equity, in terms of getting the venture capital, and eventually selling it or issue multiple classes of stock. Like I said previously, S-Corp, there are certain limitations. It cannot have foreign investors, or it cannot have corporations on it as its shareholders. But for a C-Corp, there is no limit. It can issue multiple classes of stock. Anybody can be its shareholder. And C-Corps, when they retain significant earnings in the business, the retained earnings, because you want to scale, you want to grow, C Corp would be a better choice when eventually the goal is to sell. There is something called a qualified small business stock exemption, Section 1202 exemption, which is applicable only to C Corps. So that is, what business owners must consider when there is a change in their business outlook, or people probably started off with some end goal in mind 5 years, 10 years down the lane. So if you eventually want to sell, if you want to get a lot of investment in terms of institutional investors or foreign investors or different corporations and everything, C Corp is the best, because when you sell, it doesn't limit you to these specific shareholders, and also because of the Section 1202 exemption.
0: All right, perfect. And to all the people who are listening to you right now, what is your advice to them to, guide them if they are in the right entity?
1: Pretty simple. Review the entity status year on year. So you started off a business, you started, and it can be an LLC or it can just be a sole proprietorship, just a doing business as. As the revenue, the profitability grows, the goals might change. So the tax strategy also must evolve. The biggest savings, so this is something which I keep saying, oftentimes they don't come during the tax time, not on April 15th, not on March 15th. They come from proactive tax planning throughout the year. So the right entity, it can save money, it can reduce risks, and it can position the business for long-term success.
0: All right, that was extremely informative, Sri Lakshmi. Thank you so much for connecting with us this afternoon. Let me tell you all, if you need more information, please log on to their website, which is agfintax.com. That is agfintax.com. Sri Lakshmi, thank you so much for connecting with us this afternoon. We will talk to you next time.
1: Thank you. It's a pleasure talking always. And yes, have a great weekend, everybody. Bye-bye.
0: You too. Thank you.

0: 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Kuch international cuisine ka mujhe bataiye. Jaise aap ye kahenge ji mujhe Mexican ye cheez pasand hai, ya mujhe Japanese sushi pasand hai, ya mujhe because hum desi khana to hum aksar sunte rehte hain ki mujhe dal chawal pasand hai, ya mujhe parathe pasand hai. So this has to be international. Okay, 972-235-5555 is the number to the studio. Fun Asia Radio, you are live on air. What is your name? Tell me your name.
1: Satvik.
0: Satvik. All right, Satvik. And what grade will you be going in, Satvik?
1: Third grade.
0: Third grade. Brilliant. Okay, tell me, what is your favorite dish?
1: I like tacos.
0: You like okay. And what kind of tacos do you like?
1: I like Mexican tacos.
0: Okay,
1: like
0: and what?
1: Taco Bell.
0: Right. So what is your favorite? Like, do you like cheese and veggies, or do you like chicken? What kind of taco do you like?
1: I like beans and cheese.
0: Beans and cheese. Yes, sir. Beans and cheese it is. All right, Satvik. Sunte rahiye. I'm going to announce the winner right after this. Stay tuned. If you are the winner, you will have to call me. So keep listening. Panisha, you're live on air. What is your name?
2: Ahana.
0: Ahana?
2: Yeah.
0: All right, Ahana. What grade are you in?
2: Second.
0: Okay, and what is your favorite international cuisine?
2: Italian pasta.
0: Italian pasta, okay. And how do you like to eat it?
2: With the fork.
0: Well, that is an amazing answer. I mean, do you like it with cheese? Do you like it with the marinara sauce? What kind of pasta do you like to eat?
2: Alfredo pasta.
0: Alfredo, I thought so. Lots of kids love Alfredo sauce with the pasta. Thank you, Ahana. Keep listening. I will announce the winner in a bit. That was a classic answer. I eat pasta with a fork, of course. So, Fun Asia Radio, you're live on air. What is your name?
3: My name is Siddhanshi.
0: Siddhanshi?
3: Siddhanshi.
0: Okay, Siddhanshi, tell me what grade are you in?
3: I'm going to 7th.
0: 7th grade. Awesome. So what is your favorite international cuisine?
3: I like chicken enchiladas.
0: Chicken enchiladas. That is amazing. And tell me, do you like, what is it, that one thing that makes you like enchiladas more than quesadilla? I have to ask that question.
3: I like the sauce on it. It's like very, like, delicious.
0: Okay, that sauce is what you prefer, that makes your enchiladas better, right?
3: Yeah.
0: Okay, brilliant. Yeah. Thank you, Siddhanshi. Keep listening. I will announce the winner in a bit. Fun Asia Radio, you're live on air. What's your name?
4: Talk.
0: Name, hi. Please. Hi, what's your name?
4: My name is Trishada.
0: Wait. You have to spell your name for me. I couldn't get it properly.
4: Oh.
0: Spell your name.
4: D R I. A-N-A.
0: Okay, Trishana, what grade are you in?
4: I'm going to second.
0: Second. And what's your cuisine, favorite cuisine?
4: You mean favorite food?
0: Yes, yes. Favorite international
4: sushi
0: food.
4: Sushi roll.
0: Hmm?
4: Sushi roll.
0: Sushi roll. Okay, that is great. Which kind of sushi roll do you like?
4: Veggie one.
0: The veggie one, which has cucumbers in it?
4: Yeah.
0: Okay, cucumbers and basil, and I absolutely love that sushi roll. All right, Trishana, thank you for your call. Keep listening. I'll announce the winner in a bit. Last caller of the day, guys. Fanisha, you're live on air. What's your name?
5: My name is Sanvi.
0: Sanvi. Ji Sanvi. Bataye, what grade are you in?
5: I'm going to 8th grade.
0: Okay, awesome. 8th grade it is. What's your favorite food in international cuisine?
5: Thai noodles.
0: Thai noodles. Okay, so is that the pad thai that we eat?
5: Yeah.
0: Okay, what do you like about them? My daughter loves that they are flat and big. What do you like about it?
5: Yeah, I like the texture and the tofu in it.
0: Yes, yes, I thought so too. All girls love pad thais. Okay, awesome. Sanvi, thank you so much for your call, and I will announce the winner in a bit.
5: Thank you.
0: All right, guys, you have to keep listening. I am going to announce this winner at 4:05 p.m. after this song and the break. Stay tuned.

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Fanisha Radio sun rahe hain aap. Break mein jaane se pehle, I had a giveaway for you that came from Foodistan, and that was a free item from Divibe Restaurant from Foodistan in Aubrey, an upscale Indian restaurant located inside Foodistan. And thank you so much, guys, for all your calls and for participation. It was a lot of fun talking to and listening to your favorite international food. Aaj ki lucky winner can only be one, and that lucky winner is the way your calls come and the number or the order they come, I put them in a math formula, and the winner is Siddhanshi. If you are listening to me, please give me a call. You have about 2 minutes to give me a call, and I will take your information to pass on to Foodistan in Aubrey. Once again, the listener is Siddhanshi, please give me a call, the seventh grader Siddhanshi. So in the meanwhile, I'm going to play a song, and when I will come back, guys, I promise I have one more giveaway for you, and you will not be disappointed with that one.

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1: All right, and this is for moms and dads. 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She will take care of you. She has honest communication. She genuinely cares for her clients, and she will give you personalized service. And that person is Navneeta Khemka. Ji haan ji, she is with Keller William Realty, and I can say that about her because I know her personally. She is our very own Navneeta, and she will definitely make this journey of buying a house or selling a house or relocation an absolutely smooth breeze for you. So do contact Navneeta Khemka at 347-449-4242. 347-449-4242 is that number. And after this song, Bachcha Party, ready ho jaiye. I am bringing you a concert ticket giveaway. Oh my God, how much fun would that be?

0: All right, and it is time now to bring you, as promised, a concert ticket. You have this chance of winning, guys, two tickets, and probably you can win it for yourself and your mom, or you can win it and gift it to your mom and dad, however it goes. But this is your opportunity of winning these two tickets for the Vishal Shekhar concert. Jiha, you are a Bollywood fan. You have a playlist that runs on Vishal Shekhar's songs, jaise ki Desi Girl, or phir jo hai, you know, there's so many other Ishq Wala Love and Radha and so many more. So I am going to definitely play a song for you from Vishal Shekhar's composition as well. But sabse pehle main aapko bataun ke they are coming in town. They will be here in Dallas with their super hit tour, and that will happen on Sunday, July 12th at the Curtis Culwell Center. 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And now I have two tickets for you to win, like for yourself and for your mom or dad, or you want to give it to your mom, dad, whoever you want to give in and win it and give it for. And for that, you have to tell me. See, it's a Vishal Shekhar concert. So, guys, you have to come up with one song that you absolutely love that has been composed, sung, or produced by Vishal Shekhar. That is your giveaway question. So you have to give me a call, 972-235-5555, and tell me, what is your Vishal Shekhar's favorite song? I know it is a difficult question, but for the concert, you have to know the songs of the guys you are going to attend the concert to, right? So 972-235-5555. FunAsia Radio, you are live on air. What is your name?
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0: 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FunAsia Radio, what is your name?
2: Advita.
0: Advita. Hi, Advita. How are you doing?
2: Good.
0: And what grade are you in?
2: I'm going to third grade.
0: Third grade, brilliant. So tell me, what is your favorite Vishal Shekhar song?
2: Ghunguru.
0: Ghunguru, oh, from War, right?
2: Yeah.
0: Okay, lovely. That is such a beautiful song. You want to sing a line for me, or you want to not sing a line for me?
2: Not sing a line.
0: Okay, that's a good choice. Okay, thank you so much, Advita. I will keep listening. I will announce the winner in a bit. FunAsia Radio, you're live in air. What's your name? Hi, what's your name?
3: Kyra.
0: Is it Kyra?
3: Yeah.
0: All right, Kyra, what grade are you in?
3: First grade.
0: All right, and what is your favorite Vishal Shekhar song?
3: Deewane.
0: Deewane?
3: Deewane.
0: Okay, and what movie is that? Okay, all right. Thank you so much, Bita, for your call. Keep listening. I will announce the winner right after this. FunAsia Radio, you are live on air. What is your name?
4: Hello.
0: Yes, what's your name?
4: My name is Himox.
0: Can you spell your name for me?
4: H-I-M-A-K-S-H.
0: Okay, Himox. Tell me, what grade are you in?
4: मैं फोर्थ ग्रेड में हूँ.
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0: 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FunAsia Radio, you're live on air. What is your name?
5: Hi, my name is Sandhi.
0: Okay, I can't hear you, beta. Say that again.
5: Sandhi.
0: Sandhi. All right, Sandhi, what grade are you in?
5: Eighth.
0: And what is your Vishal Shekhar's favorite song?
5: It's Corona Love.
0: Oh my God, I love that song. That is my favorite as well. All right. Okay, Sandy, keep listening. I will announce the winner in a bit. All right, G, last caller of this giveaway. Give me your name, please. Hello, what is your name?
6: He's just shy. His name is Rajveer.
0: Rajveer. I can't hear you, Rajveer. Yeah. Where are you?
6: Say hi. Say hi. Talk now. You wanted to call, right? Say hi. Yeah.
0: Okay.
6: Okay.
0: What is Rajveer's favorite song of Vishal Shekhar?
6: His favorite song is the Besharam one, Besharam Rang and Sheila Ki Jawani.
0: Besharam Rang and Sheila Ki Jawani. There you go. Thank you so much for your call, Rajveer. I will announce the winner in a bit. Keep listening. Financial Radio, you are live on air. What is your name?
7: Hi.
0: What's your name?
7: Nitin. N-I-T-I-N.
0: And what grade are you in? What grade are you in, Nitin?
7: What state?
0: Sir, this is a Kids Junction special. So do you have a child in your car?
7: No.
0: Then we will have to drop the call. This is exclusively for kids. Funasia Radio, you are live on air. What is your name?
8: Hi, this is Nia.
0: Hi, Nia. How are you doing?
8: I'm good, thank you.
0: Tell me, what grade are you in?
8: 3.
0: What grade are you in again?
8: Grade 3.
0: All right. And it is Nia, right? N-I-A?
8: N-I-A.
0: Okay, perfect. So, Nia, tell me, what is your favorite Vishal Shekhar song?
8: It's Chamak Chalo.
0: Okay, that is great. Chamak Chalo. Okay, so why do you like this one?
8: It's a great song, too. I love to dance on this song.
0: Okay, perfect. Nia, thank you so much for your call. Keep listening. I will announce the winner in a bit. All right, G, that is all the time we had for this giveaway. I am going to take you to a song. Keep listening. In between the song, I'm going to announce the winner. Because in my math formula, you have all your numbers. And the winner, I have to call back to give me the details. Listen, stay with me.

All right, Himanshu, if you are listening to me, you are the winner of this giveaway, the two tickets that you have won for yourself. Please give me a call back, 972-235-5555. The winner for today's contest was Himanshu, who is a fifth grader. Himanshu, if you're listening, give me a call back so I can take your information and we can go from there.

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0: And with this last song, we are wrapping up the Kids Junction segment. I am going to play the song and we are heading on to a short break. Thank you guys for connecting with me and for making all those beautiful requests and talking to me and these giveaways that I bring for you every week. So next week, we will be here 3 to 4:30 p.m. once again on Kids Junction, right here on your afternoon drive time with Sunehri Kiran, which goes for you Monday through Friday, 2:30 p.m. till 5 p.m.

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0: There you will find the path to God. 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
0: Be strong and keep moving on. My footprints are your companion. You don't know that God is nearby, aspas khuda for you.